just one of those nights, just one of those fabulous flights, a trip to the moon on gossamer wings, just one of those things. If we thought a bit of the end of it when we started painting the town, we'd have been aware that our love affair was too hot not to cool down. So goodbye, dear, and amen. Here's hoping we meet now and then. It was great fun, but it was just one of those things.

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A trip to the moon on gossamer wings. Just one of those.

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And me, I was a pianist. I've never been a singer. I was a pianist. And he said to me, he said, "Listen, young lady, if you want to keep this job, you've got to sing. 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And I said, "Well, I've never sung before.

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And I've searched. 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Oh, I love Geneva. But there was no point. So I finally went to the mother country. I went to Africa. And there I found him. And I also found children laughing and playing. I saw life in its most

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Those stumbling words that told you what my heart meant.

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0: 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Eres el nuevo single de la joven cantante inglesa de jazz, Emma Smith, interpretando un clásico estándar, My Heart Belongs to Daddy.
1: If I invite a guy some night to dine on my fine fin and hattie, I just adore him begging for more. 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
1: Jazz. 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

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And I must admit that unless we play here, I forget the lyrics. 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

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First, we have to make the album and create the best artistic shape and dramaturgy, so to say, for the entire sequences. And then we think about how we present it to the audience. But so far, the material is very good, and the interaction between the musician is very, very sensitive, and I believe this album is a big step forward into the direction of very lyrical and music that also considers melody again. The musicians have to feel comfortable in a room, because if they not get inspired from the room and from the circumstances, then the music will be

0: Last night we did a show at Vibrato, Herb Alpert's Jazz Club here in Los Angeles, and we had a great time.
1: It's far beyond a star, it's near beyond the moon.
0: Because we had so much music in the family, my mother was very musical, and my dad, and my brothers, it was sort of in the cards. I was destined to be a musician. My grandfather, Frank Wellsman, was the founder and first conductor of the Toronto Symphony Orchestra, and I'm extremely proud of that. I've been fortunate to be able to record 11 albums so far in my career, and I have a new album coming out, and it's a solo album. It's the first time I've ever recorded just piano and vocal.

Takao Ishizuka, who is a famous jazz promoter and producer from Japan, has turned out to be one of the most instrumental people in my career. I'm so thankful to be able to work with Takao because we have co-produced albums, I've toured Japan multiple times because of him, and now he was the one who came up with this wonderful concept for the solo album.

One thing I've always had a passion for is languages, and I'm so glad that Takao thought it was a great idea to have me sing songs in English, French, Italian, Spanish, and Portuguese on the album.

too. And I'm happy to be able to speak four of those languages too. Here's a song that was a huge hit in English, and I had no idea until he told me it was actually originally written in Italian.

Over the years, I've done so many concerts, and I've talked to my fans after the concerts, and the general comments are, you made us laugh, you made us cry, which album has the ballads on it, or bossa novas. They always want ballads and bossa novas, and this new album is ballads and bossa novas. So this is for you, the fans. We recently launched the album in Japan, and it's doing very well. We just finished a 10-concert national tour as a duo, and it was sold out every night. I can't wait for this album to be out in North America and in Europe.